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3: 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The biggest stars, Bruno Mars, Alex Warren, Miles Smith and the Rolling Stones. 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
2: A man accused of killing a Scottish woman in Athens is due to appear in court. Elizabeth Jane Ross was discovered by a homeless man in a suitcase within a derelict building on the 18th of July. It's understood Ms. Ross entered Greece on the 26th of June and was initially staying with friends. Three men have been charged after more than £20,000 worth of drugs were seized in Aberdeen. Police raided a property on Regent Court, which led them to an address on Regent Walk the same day. Cocaine, worth almost £18,000, and about £4,000 worth of dimorphine were recovered in the operation. The men, aged 18, 20 and 30, who were charged in connection, are due to appear at Aberdeen Sheriff Court this week. A yellow warning for thunderstorms in place in the northeast today from 10 a.m. The Met Office says slow-moving heavy showers and thunder may cause some disruption. They add there could be a chance of flooding and poor driving conditions in some areas. It's in place until 9 o'clock tonight. Marks & Spencer's been told it's on its own when it comes to paying for the demolition of its former Aberdeen flagship store. In the meantime, images exclusively obtained by the P&J show significant steps have been taken to ensure its rack-infested roof stays up, including the erection.

0: of scaffolding. SNP Council Finance Convener Alex McClellan says it remains very much their building and their problem, but is happy to discuss plans to figure out the best outcome for the city centre. Finally, Aberdeen boxer Sonny Kerr is targeting the 2028 Los Angeles Olympics after coming home from the Commonwealth Games with a bronze medal. Byron boxing star Sonny is the third generation Kerr to have been involved in the Games after his grandfather Tony and dad Kevin. And the reigning 70kg Four Nations senior champion tells us boxing in LA is his next major goal.
1: I'm still on the Team GB Olympic programme, so I'm probably going to stick out and see what happens with the LA Olympic cycle. Try to have a strong end to the year and just progress as a boxer and all the various tournaments. You're not on the Team GB program if that's not your target, so 100% get put to one of the qualifiers in the next 18 months time. With a bit of luck, you never know.
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0: Dry start with showers developing late morning. That yellow warning for thunderstorms in place from 10 a.m. with highs of 19. I'm Alison Chalmers. You're up to date on Original 106.

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2: A man's due to appear before a court in Greece, charged with the murder of a Scottish woman and disposing of her body in a suitcase in Athens. The 26-year-old is also accused of stealing more than €10,000 from Elizabeth Jane Ross's bank accounts by using her bank cards. Greek officials say he admitted moving the body but denied the murder allegations. Police in Aberdeen say they're committed to tackling drugs in communities as £20,000 worth of cocaine and diamorphine were seized in the city. Three men are due in court this week following a raid in Regent Court on Monday. The operation also took them to an address in Regent Walk. We're being warned to brace ourselves for what could potentially be the worst harvest in the UK on record. New analysis suggests cereal crops have been hit hard by weeks of hot weather. Production of things like wheat, barley, oats and oilseed are on course to drop by 2.5 million tonnes compared to earlier forecasts. Farmer Matt Cully worries about what that could mean for the country.
3: I'm going to lose around £20,000 just on my million wheat crop. If there's less UK wheat for the UK flour millers to use, then that'll suck in more imports, so the country is exposed then to more imports and what prices they might come in at.
2: The North East under another yellow warning for thunderstorms from 10 a.m. today. It covers much of the East Coast and large areas across Aberdeenshire. The Met Office says slow-moving rain could cause some flooding and travel disruption. It runs until 9 p.m. tonight. Finally, Aberdeen boxer Sonny Kerr's got his sights set on the 2028 Olympics in LA after winning bronze at the Commonwealth Games. The Byron boxing star carried on his proud family tradition, becoming the third generation Kerr to be involved in the competition. He says it was a great experience, which will stand him in good stead moving forward.
4: It was a really big tournament in terms of a lot of publicity and eyes on.

0: it. So once you've been through that, you've kind of ticked that box. It opens your eyes, and you just get kind of used to the experiences, and so you don't get fazed by anything. And it just makes you a better boxer moving forward. It's all experience. It all adds up.
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2: Weather. Dry start with showers developing late morning. That yellow warning for thunderstorms in place from 10 a.m. with highs of 19. I'm Alison Chalmers. You're up to date on Original 106.
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1: 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That's not real.
0: I swear, Dan. Play Powerball by 11:55pm this Wednesday on the National Lottery app. The jackpot's paid over 30 years, so it doesn't fry your brain. 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
2: A man accused of killing a Scottish woman in Athens is due to appear in court. Elizabeth Jane Ross was discovered by a homeless man in a suitcase within a derelict building on the 18th of July. It's understood Ms. Ross entered Greece on the 26th of June and was initially staying with friends. Three men have been charged after more than £20,000 worth of drugs were seized in Aberdeen. Police raided a property on Regent Court, which led them to an address on Regent Walk the same day. Cocaine, worth almost £18,000, and about £4,000 worth of dimorphine were recovered in the operation. The men, aged 18, 20 and 30, who were charged in connection, are due to appear at Aberdeen Sheriff Court this week. A yellow warning for thunderstorms in place in the northeast today from 10 a.m. The Met Office says slow-moving heavy showers and thunder may cause some disruption. They add there could be a chance of flooding and poor driving conditions in some areas. It's in place until 9 o'clock tonight. Marks & Spencer's been told it's on its own when it comes to paying for the demolition of its former Aberdeen flagship store. In the meantime, images exclusively obtained by the P&J show significant steps have been taken to ensure its rack-infested roof stays up, including the erection of scaffolding. SNP Council Finance Convener Alex McClellan says it remains very much their building and their problem, but is happy to discuss plans to figure out the best outcome for the city centre. Finally, Aberdeen boxer Sonny Kerr is targeting the 2028 Los Angeles Olympics after coming home from the Commonwealth Games with a bronze medal. Byron boxing star Sonny is the third generation Kerr to have been involved in the Games after his grandfather Tony and dad Kevin. And the reigning 70kg Four Nations senior champion tells us boxing in LA is his next major goal.
3: I'm still on the Team GB Olympic programme, so I'm probably going to stick out and see what happens with the LA Olympic cycle. Try to have a strong end to the year and just progress as a boxer and all the various tournaments. You're not in the Team GB program if that's not your target, so 100% get put to one of the qualifiers in the next 18 months time. With a bit of luck, you never know.
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2: A dry start with showers developing late morning, that yellow warning for thunderstorms in place from 10 a.m. with highs of 19. I'm Alison Chalmers, you're up to date on Original 106.
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2: A 35-year-old man who was arrested in connection with the death of a 9-year-old in Arbroath has been charged. The girl was found seriously injured in the Elliot Industrial Estate on Monday morning and was taken to Ninewells Hospital, where she later died. Police say the white British man and the girl are known to each other and they're not looking for anyone else in connection with her death. He's due to appear at Dundee Sheriff Court today. Police in Aberdeen say they're committed to tackling drugs in communities as £20,000 worth of cocaine and diamorphine were seized in the city. Three men are due in court this week following a raid in Regent Court on Monday. The operation also took them to an address in Regent Walk. We're being warned to brace ourselves for what could potentially be the worst harvest in the UK on record. New analysis suggests cereal crops have been hit hard by weeks of hot weather. Production of things like wheat, barley, oats and oilseed are on course to drop by 2.5 million tonnes compared to earlier forecasts. Farmer Matt Cully worries about what that could mean for the country.
3: I'm going to lose around £20,000 just on my milling wheat crop. If there's less UK wheat for the UK flour millers to use, then that'll suck in more imports, so the country is exposed then to more imports and what prices they might come in at.
2: The North East under another yellow warning for thunderstorms from 10 a.m. today. It covers much of the East Coast and large areas across Aberdeenshire. The Met Office says slow-moving rain could cause some flooding and travel disruption. It runs until 9 p.m. tonight. Finally, Aberdeen boxer Sonny Kerr's got his sights set on the 2028 Olympics in LA after winning bronze at the Commonwealth Games. The Byron boxing star carried on his proud family tradition, becoming the third generation Kerr to be involved in the competition. He says it was a great experience, which will stand him in good stead moving forward.
4: It was a really big tournament in terms of a lot of publicity and eyes on it. So once you've been through that, you've kind of ticked that box. It opens your eyes and you just get kind of used to that experiences, and so you don't get fazed by anything, and it just makes you a better boxer moving forward.
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2: A dry start with showers developing late morning. That yellow warning for thunderstorms in place from 10 a.m. with highs of 19. I'm Alison Chalmers. You're up to date on Original 106.
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2: A man's expected to appear in court later, charged in connection with the death of a 9-year-old girl in Arbroath. Shona Skinner has more on the story.
3: The girl was found seriously injured during a family camping trip in an industrial estate in Arbroath just after midnight on Monday morning. She was taken to Ninewells Hospital in Dundee, where she later died. A 35-year-old man, who police say is known to the child, has now been charged and is due to appear at Dundee Shed of Court. Officers have confirmed they're not looking for anyone else in connection with the investigation. The other members of the family who had travelled from West Yorkshire continue to be supported by specialist officers.
2: Three men have been charged after more than £20,000 worth of drugs were seized in an operation in Aberdeen. Properties in Regent Court and Regent Walk were targeted on Monday. They're due to appear in court in connection with the haul this week. Several athletes who competed at Glasgow's Commonwealth Games are missing. Police Scotland says they're unaccounted for after failing to take their flights home. It's understood four Ugandan boxers are among them. Sky's Graham Stoddard says the force is working with the Home Office.
4: Athletes have been known to breach their visas to try and continue to stay in the country. So, for example, after the 2018 Commonwealth Games in Australia, 50 competitors illegally stayed in the country.
2: And Marks & Spencer has been told it will have to cover the cost of demolishing its former Aberdeen flagship store on its own. New images obtained by the Press and Journal show scaffolding's been installed since its closure last spring to support the building's rack-affected roof.
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2: 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I'm Alison Chalmers. 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
3: A man's expected to appear in court later, charged in connection with the death of a 9-year-old girl in Arbroath. Shona Skinner has more on the story.
4: The girl was found seriously injured during a family camping trip in an industrial estate in Arbroath just after midnight on Monday morning. She was taken to Ninewells Hospital in Dundee, where she later died. A 35-year-old man, who police say is known to the child, has now been charged. Officers have confirmed they're not looking for anyone else in connection with the investigation. The other members of the family who had travelled from West Yorkshire continue to be supported by specialist officers.
3: Three men have been charged after more than £20,000 worth of drugs were seized in an operation in Aberdeen. Properties in Regent Court and Regent Walk were targeted on Monday. They're due to appear in court in connection with the haul this week. Several athletes who competed at Glasgow's Commonwealth Games are missing. Police Scotland says they're unaccounted for after failing to take their flights home. It's understood four Ugandan boxers are among them. Sky's Graham Stoddard says the force is working with the Home Office.
5: Athletes have been known to breach their visas to try and continue to stay in the country. So, for example, after the 2018 Commonwealth Games in Australia, 50 competitors illegally stayed in the country.
3: And Marks & Spencer's been told it will have to cover the cost of demolishing its former Aberdeen flagship store on its own. New images obtained by the Press and Journal show scaffolding's been installed since its closure last spring to support the building's rack-affected roof.
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3: 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I'm Alison Chalmers. 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
2: A man's been charged in connection with the death of a 9-year-old girl in Arbroath. She died in hospital after being found seriously injured at Elliot Industrial Estate shortly after midnight on Monday. The suspect, who's 35, is expected to appear at Forfar Sheriff Court today. Police say the man and the child were known to each other. Oil prices have dropped to their lowest level in 3 weeks as hopes grow of a breakthrough in the Middle East. Brent crude fell by almost 5% to below $80 a barrel after senior US officials said talks on reopening the Strait of Hormuz were making progress. The waterway is a key route for global oil shipments, but markets remain volatile, with previous efforts to reduce tensions with Iran having failed. Farmers are warning the extreme summer has been completely brutal, as experts predict we could see the worst harvest on record this year. It's claimed the dry and hot weather could have cut the country's cereals and oilseed harvest by 2.5 million tonnes. And finally, after bringing home a bronze from the Commonwealth Games, Aberdeen boxer Sonny Kerr already has his sights set on the next challenge.
3: I'm still on the Team GB Olympic programme, so I'm probably going to stick out and see what happens with the LA Olympic cycle. Keep boxing and amateur, stuff like that. Try to have a strong end to the year and just progress as a boxer in all the various tournaments I can go to, etc.
2: The Byron boxing star carried on his proud family tradition, becoming the third generation Kerr to be involved in the competition.
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2: Showers developing this afternoon with a yellow thunderstorm warning in place until 9 tonight. Highs today of 19 degrees. I'm Alison Chalmers. 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

0: looking for anyone else in connection with her death. Oil prices have dropped to their lowest level in 3 weeks as hopes grow of a breakthrough in the Middle East. Brent crude fell by almost 5% to below $80 a barrel after senior US officials said talks on reopening the Strait of Hormuz were making progress. The waterway is a key route for global oil shipments, but markets remain volatile, with previous efforts to reduce tensions with Iran having failed. Farmers are warning the extreme summer has been completely brutal, as experts predict we could see the worst harvest on record this year. It's claimed the dry and hot weather could have cut the country's cereals and oilseed harvest by 2.5 million tonnes. And finally, after bringing home a bronze from the Commonwealth Games, Aberdeen boxer Sonny Kerr already has his sights set on the next challenge.
1: I'm still on the Team GB Olympic programme. I'm probably going to stick out and see what happens with the LA Olympic cycle. Keep boxing and amateur, stuff like that. Try to have a strong end to the year.
0: The Byron boxing star carried on his proud family tradition, becoming the third generation Kerr to be involved in the competition.
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0: Showers developing this afternoon with a yellow thunderstorm warning in place until 9 tonight. Highs today of 19 degrees. I'm Alison Chalmers. 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
4: 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Bruno Mars, Alex Warren, Miles Smith and the Rolling Stones. 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
2: A 9-year-old girl who died in Arbroath earlier this week has been named as Minnie Merriman from West Yorkshire. Emergency services were called to Elliot Industrial Estate at around midnight on Monday, where she was found with serious injuries. A 35-year-old man's been charged in connection with her death, who police say was known to her. He's due to appear in court today. An Aberdeenshire street's been sealed off by police.

0: biscuits people want, and the malting, but the barley we grow to make beer and whiskey, and that hasn't got the specification as well. So the viability of businesses for farmers across the UK to grow the food for the nation is becoming increasingly challenging.
1: And drivers in Aberdeen are bracing themselves for travel disruption, with a number of major city streets earmarked for extensive roadworks. 13 routes will be targeted as council chiefs plough on with their £9.3 million project to repair surfaces on routes like Wellington Road and North Deeside Road, among others.
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1: Showers developing through the day with a yellow thunderstorm warning in place until 9 tonight, with highs of 19 degrees. I'm Sky McCord. 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
2: A 9-year-old girl who died in Arbroath earlier this week has been named as Minnie Merriman from West Yorkshire. Emergency services were called to Elliot Industrial Estate at around midnight on Monday, where she was found with serious injuries. A 35-year-old man's been charged in connection with her death, who police say was known to her. He's due to appear in court today. An Aberdeenshire street's been sealed off by police. Officers were called to Oogie Road in Peterhead, where locals are advised to avoid the area. The nature of the incident is not yet known. Total output for crops used in bread, beer, breakfast cereals and livestock feeds projected to drop to 19.5 million tonnes this year. The UK is on course to experience its worst harvest on record following exceptionally dry conditions. Chief Executive of Nature Friendly Farming Network Martin Lines says it's having a major impact on the industry.
3: For much of what we grow, there's tight specification and some of it's too dry, some of it's too high amount of protein, so we can't make the bread that people and biscuits people want and the malting, but the barley.

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2: A 9-year-old girl who died after being found with serious injuries at an industrial estate in Angus has been described as absolutely incredible and beautiful. It's believed Minnie Merriman, who's from West Yorkshire, was camping with family in Arbroath when emergency services were called in the early hours of Monday. A 35-year-old man who was known to her has been remanded into custody after appearing in court charged with her murder. An Aberdeenshire street's been sealed off as police carry out an investigation. Officers were called to Oogie Road in Peterhead shortly before 9 this morning. Two ambulances were also sent to the scene. Locals are advised to avoid the area. The UK's on course to experience its worst harvest on record. Farmers are expected to produce 19.5 million tonnes of cereals and oilseeds used in things like bread, beer and livestock feed this year. That would be 300,000 tonnes less than 2020's record low yield. It follows exceptionally dry conditions, sparking huge wildfires across Europe. Green Party leader Zach Polanski says he's sounding the alarm.
3: We are facing the biggest threat to this country since the Second World War. Extreme weather is now the new normal. We face a threat to our food and water security.
2: And motorists in Aberdeen are being warned to expect more delays as a new programme of roadworks is due to get underway across the city. The council's investing £9.3 million in resurfacing 13 major roads, including Wellington Road and North Deeside Road, as part of a massive maintenance programme.
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2: Okay, seven stops to write this best man speech. Hi, I'm Liam. And I've got nothing. 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Ibiza. 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Ugh, cringe. Come on. That's it. In year five, Dan had the bright idea.
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2: A man's appeared in court charged with murder following the death of a 9-year-old girl found injured in Arbroath. Her family have released a statement calling her absolutely incredible and beautiful. Callum Wright reports.
3: Minnie Merriman died in hospital after being discovered just after midnight on Monday at the Elliot Industrial Estate. She's from West Yorkshire and is believed to have been camping with her family. It's understood she knew the man who this afternoon appeared in the dock accused of her murder. Christopher Rice, who's 35 and from Wakefield, made no plea and was remanded into custody. He's to appear again within 8 days.
2: An Aberdeenshire street has been sealed off as police carry out an investigation. Officers were called to Oogie Road in Peterhead shortly before 9 this morning. Two ambulances were also sent to the scene. Locals are advised to avoid the area. Police have been contacted for comment. The UK is on course to experience its worst harvest on record. Farmers are expected to produce 19.5 million tonnes of cereals and oilseeds used in things like bread, beer and livestock feed this year. That would be 300,000 tonnes less than 2020's record low yield. It follows exceptionally dry conditions, sparking huge wildfires across Europe. Green Party leader Zach Polanski says he's sending the alarm.
4: We are facing the biggest threat to this country since the Second World War. Extreme weather is now the new normal. We face a threat to our food and water security.
2: And motorists in Aberdeen are being warned to expect more delays as a new programme of roadworks is due to get underway across the city. The council is investing £9.3 million in resurfacing 13 major roads, including Wellington Road and North Deeside Road, as part of a massive maintenance programme. The work follows the completion of repairs on the Bridge of Dee, where months of disruption caused long queues for drivers travelling into the city from the south.
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2: Heavy and thundery rain this evening, easing into a few outbreaks overnight with lows of 8 degrees. I'm Sky McCord. You're up to date on Original 106.

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2: A man's appeared in court charged with murder following the death of a 9-year-old girl found injured in Arbroath. Her family have released a statement calling her absolutely incredible and beautiful. Callum Wright reports.
3: Minnie Merriman died in hospital after being discovered just after midnight on Monday at the Elliot Industrial Estate. She's from West Yorkshire and is believed to have been camping with her family. It's understood she knew the man who this afternoon appeared in the dock accused of her murder. Christopher Rice, who's 35 and from Wakefield, made no plea and was remanded into custody. He's to appear again within 8 days.
2: The street in Peterhead's been sealed off as police carry out an investigation. Officers attended an incident at around 9 o'clock this morning on Oogie Road. Two ambulances were also dispatched to the scene. Police have been contacted for more information. Farmers say the extreme heat this summer has been completely brutal, with the UK on course to see the worst harvest on record. Yields of cereal and oilseed crops used in things like bread and animal feed are expected to drop by 2.5 million tonnes, costing the sector £390 million. Tom Lancaster from the Energy and Climate Intelligence Unit says growers are at breaking point.
4: Farmers, they're used to dealing with weather, they're used to good years and bad years, but 3 bad years in a row, particularly when crop prices are quite low and input prices are so high as a result of the Iran war, that's just a combination of factors that is incredibly hard to deal with.
2: And upgrade plans for Aberdeen's Beach Ballroom have been hailed as the first step in securing the iconic venue's future. Nearly £1.4 million is to be splashed on restoring the historic seaside building, which includes making it wind and watertight. Today, the Council's Finance Committee met to debate the plans for the future of the Art Deco institution. It comes as the SNP and Lib Dem administration were forced to defend their wider multi-million pound beach master plan, as opponents called for the demolished Beach Leisure Centre to be replaced.
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2: Heavy and thundery rain this evening, easing into a few outbreaks overnight with lows of 8 degrees. I'm Sky McCord. You're up to date on Original 106.
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2: A man's appeared in court charged with murder following the death of a 9-year-old girl found injured in Arbroath. Her family have released a statement calling her absolutely incredible and beautiful. Callum Wright reports.
3: Minnie Merriman died in hospital after being discovered just after midnight on Monday at the Elliott Industrial Estate. She's from West Yorkshire and is believed to have been camping with her family. It's understood she knew the man who this afternoon appeared in the dock accused of her murder. Christopher Rice, who's 35 and from Wakefield, made no plea and was remanded into custody. He's to appear again within 8 days.
2: The street in Peterhead's been sealed off as police carry out an investigation. Officers attended an incident at around 9 o'clock this morning on Oogie Road. Two ambulances were also dispatched to the scene. Police have been contacted for more information. Farmers say the extreme heat this summer has been completely brutal, with the UK on course to see the worst harvest on record. Yields of cereal and oilseed crops used in things like bread and animal feed are expected to drop by 2.5 million tonnes, costing the sector £390 million. Tom Lancaster from the Energy and Climate Intelligence Unit says growers are at breaking point.
4: Farmers, they're used to dealing with weather, they're used to good years and bad years, but three bad years in a row, particularly when crop prices are quite low and input prices are so high as a result of the Iran war, that's just a combination of factors that is incredibly hard to deal with.
2: And upgrade plans for Aberdeen's Beach Ballroom have been hailed as the first step in securing the iconic venue's future. Nearly £1.4 million is to be splashed on restoring the historic seaside building, which includes making it wind and watertight. Today, the Council's Finance Committee met to debate the plans for the future of the Art Deco institution. It comes as the SNP and Lib Dem administration were forced to defend their wider multi-million pound beach master plan, as opponents called for the demolished Beach Leisure Centre to be replaced.
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2: Heavy and thundery rain this evening, easing into a few outbreaks overnight with lows of 8 degrees. I'm Sky McCord. You're up to date on Original 106.
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6: 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Phew, now that's off your mind. You can think about something else, like keeping your skin smooth. With a small drop of olive oil? Oh, that's nice. Oh, I feel so al dente. Someone sprinkle me with pepper. Same day delivery. It's on Prime. Geographic restrictions, cut-off times and T's and C's apply. 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
7: 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And now your daughter is calling because he missed football. That's the fourth time this month. You can wave his future career goodbye. 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